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0: It's the Greg B. Harrell Show. You know, if there's one thing that people are always saying to me, it's, Greg, what's your favorite TV program? My favorite shows in order are 90 Day Fiancé, 90 Day Fiancé What Now, 90 Day Fiancé Happily Ever After, 90 Day Fiancé Before the 90 Days, 90 Day Fiancé Pillow Talk, 90 Day Fiancé The Other Way, 290 Day 2 Fiancé, and 90 Day Fiancé Tokyo Drift. Another thing people are saying to me is, Greg B. Harrell, you don't have enough news from Fresno on your radio show. And you're thinking, Greg, why would I care what's going on in Fresno? Well, Fresno is a magical place, as we're about to find out when we listen to another actual clip from the Fresno Television News.
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It's the Greg B. Harrell Show. Okay, so last hour we talked about what's the best city to live in if you love music festivals. Riverside, California, apparently. They just have access to so many. All right, now what is the best city to live in if you just like seeing a lot of shows? Well, according to people who study this stuff, Indianapolis. Yeah. See, in Indianapolis, the average concert ticket to a major show is just $99. That's cheaper than over 90% of other major cities. Also, a person from Indianapolis could see one big show a month and only spend about 2% of their annual income. So next time someone says move to Indianapolis, you'll Indianapolisen. Wish I could have that one back.

0: How's the dating life going?
1: I'm finding all these
0: Uh-oh. Why are you getting bad eggs? Poor dairy section?
1: You know what? Maybe I attract them.
0: Huh. What about you attracts jerks?
1: Because I'm a very sweet girl and, you know.
0: Sweet? Wouldn't that mean you attract ants?
1: It's always so funny because, like, all the have all the nice guys. And all the nice girls have
0: I think you just titled the song of the summer.
1: Yes.
0: So you're a nice girl looking for a nice guy.
1: People say I'm really pretty. Whatever.
0: So, sorry, that was grammatically confusing. Do they say you're pretty or you're pretty whatever? They're both very different. Side note, Pretty Whatever should have been a Molly Ringwald movie.

0: It's the Greg B. Harrell Show, at Greg B. Harrell on most of the social media. If it's not that, it's at Greg B. Harrell Show. I'm proud of Miss Vicky for staying single and enjoying her potato chip fortune.
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4: You know, some guy told me the other day, this is a true story, did you know y'all have wild hogs back here? I said, yeah, I know that. We got hogs, we got pigs, we got alligators in the pond. Well, I thought we had lost Bo to an alligator. This alligator we got out here was creeping up. He had his eyes on Bo. I'm sure you've seen on that Discovery Channel where they just eat them wildebeests and drag them in the water. And I was looking out the window, and I said, oh, no. I said, this alligator is going to sneak up on Bo and drag him in the water. How they do that belly roll. And about that time, a hog came out the woods. And at the last minute, the alligator went after the hog and got the hog. Bo witnessed the whole thing. He told me about it. And, of course, you know, I said, look, man, we'll get somebody to cut the grass. You just stay away from the ponds. Don't worry about that. It's a true story. You think I'm making this up? Well, I'm not. I ain't making up nothing. This whole story is 100% true. Hey, I'm trying to sell 10 Fords a day.
5: 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We are Rock 106.1.

It's Greg Vihero. What's up, Savannah? Hey, fun fact, I was 34 pounds when I was born, so doctors nicknamed me the Pink House. Yeah, isn't it funny when life is full circle? On Rock 106.1.

turn it down so you can find that place you're looking for. You found it? Cool. All right, now what are you waiting for? Turn it up. Rock 106.1.

0: It's the Greg B. Harrell Show. You know, if you're like me, then you also think, instead of frankincense, I wish the wise men gave Frank incensed, just a really angry guy named Frank. But also, if you're like me, you're busy during the afternoon all week long. If that's the case, there's something very important you're missing, all the great TV that's on during the afternoon. Don't worry, I've got your back on this. Here's a sample of what you've missed on afternoon TV.
1: Unless you're a stoner, it's not something you'd see. So here's what you missed on afternoon TV.
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Rock 106.1. What's up, Tybee Island? Hey, hey, Tybee or not Tybee? That is the question. It's Greg B. Harrell. Yeah, that was a Hamlet reference. Just think of me as your new Yorick.

0: What's going on, Mr. G?
1: Mr. G. It's like I'm a character from The Usual Suspects. What's up?
0: Well, my usual. I have bourbon and a cigar.
1: You drinking bourbon?
0: Bourbon.
1: Explain for those who don't know, what does bourbon taste like?
0: The ones I like have more of an oak flavor in it.
1: It tastes like oak?
0: Yes.
1: How would you know what oak tastes like?
0: Well, you can smell oak.
1: Right, but that smell, how do you know what oak tastes like?
0: Well,
1: Hold on. Did you taste an oak tree?
0: Not an oak tree.
1: What tree did you taste?
0: A birch.
1: You tasted a birch tree?
0: Yes, I did. Which got me $100. This was back in the 70s. And so I kissed that beast.
1: No, you don't have to explain. I'm not a cop. Sorry. How many bourbons did you say you've had?
0: I've only had two.
1: What's the real answer?
0: Maybe about five.
1: Five bourbons.
0: Yeah.
1: Uh-huh.
0: Five total.
1: Yeah. What's the real answer?
0: Like seven or eight.
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0: It's the Greg B. Harrell Show. From which city will the next big music scene emanate? It's a great question, and it's something that comes up all the time. Everyone wants to be there first, so to speak. So what city will be the next Seattle or Manchester or Montreal? Well, experts think it'll be one of three places: Richmond, Virginia, Virginia Beach, or Indianapolis. Now, why those three? Well, cheap rent, which bands love, and lots of practice space, which bands also love.
1: And I get it. I also practice being cheap. Hey, yo!

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0: So you're part of the young generation.
1: Mm-hmm.
0: How do you fill your days?
1: Smoke weed.
0: A blunt answer in two ways. So okay, let me ask you this. What's your dream job?
1: A doctor.
0: A doctor? Well, that is awesome that you have high aspirations in your personal and professional life. A doctor?
1: Yeah, I've always wanted to be a brain doctor.
0: What steps have you taken to prepare for being a doctor?
1: Like, the untold stories of the ER. I don't know, I used to watch a lot of, I didn't think I was pregnant. That's doctor-related. McSteamy and McDreamy. I don't know, I just watch all the TVs. Oh, what was his name? Home.
0: Home?
1: It was about this doctor who, like, was addicted to pills.
0: Oh, yeah, the beloved television drama, Home.
1: Yeah, Home was really good.
0: Well, good luck with the whole doctor thing.
1: Thanks.

0: 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Furnished by TLG Soy Merchant.
1: It's the Greg Beharrell Show. At Greg Beharrell on most of the social media. If it's not that, it's at Greg Beharrell Show. There are some things we'll never understand. What's the meaning of life? What is heaven like? Why does Lloyd need two L's?
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1: You know, I drive back and forth to work every day. I'm on I-95. I'm seeing all kinds of trailers, but the horse trailer is the one that got my attention because I see a Toyota pulling it, and this Toyota is going just as hard as it can pulling a horse trailer that doesn't even have a horse in it. They tricked the horse. They got the horse out of the trailer, man. It's funny, but it's really sad because he left that poor little horse Highway 301 in Ocala. He thought he was going back to Virginia, but the Toyota just wouldn't pull the trailer with the horse in it. Instead of them buying a Ford, like they should have done, they headed to Virginia with the trailer and no horse. Pretty sad, because the horse's best friend was riding in another trailer being pulled by a Ford. Of course, he got there 2 days before the Toyota did, and that poor horse died of a broken heart.
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3: 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Much better. Just nod. Yeah, you understand. 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

0: So what is the big plan for later today?
1: Headed to dinner. Apparently, it's a surprise. It's being cooked.
0: A surprise dinner? Like cooked fresh?
1: Yes.
0: Okay. Because, I mean, my microwave dinners are also a surprise. As in, what is that? So listen, what do you think this dinner is going to be?
1: I don't know.
0: Well, I hope it's not as bland as your participation in this conversation. No, I'm kidding. I'm jealous of your surprise dinner. That's a Cersei Lannister level of pampering, and I'm here for it.
1: I didn't mean to inspire jealousy, but...
0: So what would be your top choice for this dinner?
1: As long as it's not a vegetarian dish, I think I'll be okay.
0: What? You don't like veggies?
1: I do. They just belong on the side.
0: Well, that could describe my role in every relationship.
1: On the side. At least you're on the plate, brother.
0: Yeah, these are my relationships we're talking about. Paper plates.
1: Silver lining, baby.
0: Oh, silver lining? I couldn't even land the bronze.

Greg Vihero. What's up, Savannah? Hey, fun fact, I was 34 pounds when I was born, so doctors nicknamed me the Pink House. Yeah, isn't it funny when life is full circle on Rock 106.1?

0: So when you go to a concert, are you an in-the-pit kind of person?
1: You know, I'm kind of like, I hang back, and then I kind of nap, and as the concert's progressing and gravitate to maybe the middle or the front, the upper middle, I guess, about halfway through the show, I'll try to gravitate a little closer and stuff. So
0: let me see if I understand. You start at the entrance, you get to the middle, and then you slowly move forward from there.
1: Yeah, to like the middle, upper middle.
0: So your approach to concerts is basically digestion.
1: There you go, yeah. Well, you being the big music DJ of a radio station, I imagine you could sit just about anywhere you want, right?
0: Yeah, yes, I can sit in any way I choose except Mona Lisa style. Bands get really upset when I sit for a portrait during their set.
1: You gotta watch that, man. You gotta watch that.
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6: I was doing some work for him over in Carolina.
7: Now, who you want to deal with?
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7: Tell me why.
6: I look at the commercials and everything. You know what I'm saying? 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
7: You do?
6: Yes, sir. And that's why I came from Savannah. I told the Chevy dealer, look here, you got a truck that caught my eye, but I'm not buying for you. I'm going to Mr. OC. I'm going to Carolina.
7: You going to Carolina for real?
6: Yes, sir, and I live right there in Fort Wentworth and Rice Creek.
7: You heard anything about my goat, Bo, and Crojack, and the alligator,
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7: and the hog?
6: Yes, sir, and I told the young lady up front, I come to meet Mr. O.C., Bo, and Chip. 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
7: All right, well, come and see Chip, too, okay?
6: Yes, sir, I definitely will do that, Mr. O.C. Saturday will be a good day to come over.
7: Man, any day is a good day, as long as it ain't raining.
6: Yes, sir, I will do that, Mr. O.C., and I thank you so much.
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It's the Greg Be Harrell Show. We talked last hour about which cities are most likely to produce the next big music scene. Experts think it could be Richmond, Virginia, Virginia Beach, or Indianapolis. Okay, are there any other cities that could produce something big? Well, yeah, there's a couple more on the list. Pittsburgh, although that scene's kind of already happening. Again, really cheap rent, lots of space for bands, and it's still a massive city where you can get a lot of folks out to a concert. Also, Dover, Delaware, and Cincinnati, Ohio. Folks feel a major music scene could emanate from one of those two spots in the near future. Hopefully Flannel isn't involved this time.

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0: And what can I do for you?
1: I want to know if I could request a song.
0: What song? There's like tens of them.
1: Man, whatever suits your boat, man.
0: Suits my boat? Remember who you're talking to. At best, it would suit my dinghy.
1: I want to hear you freestyle. We could sing or play anything, man.
0: Okay. Here's a delightful little ditty. Let me know what you think of this. Dance your cares away. Worries for another day. Let the music play. Down at Fraggle Rock.
1: Awesome. Love it.
2: Keep going.
1: Love it.
0: So this is what love feels like.
1: My girl was telling me that you're the most interactive show on the radio today.
0: It's true. I had that embroidered on our towels.
1: It's nice that there is some other host in the world that actually answers the phone.
0: And you've got a little pup there.
1: Yes, sir.
2: And Richard's saying hi.
0: Oh, I actually speak dog. Hello to you. Hello. Yes, hello. Ah, see?
2: Love you.

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0: Let me put you on speaker.
1: Oh, great. Speakerphone. The only way to make talking on the phone more awkward.
2: Yeah, I'm here, dude.
1: Oh,
0: you know,
1: new listener has joined the chat.
0: Yeah, you know, we post on your website a lot, and you know who we are, right?
1: You're both listening to my show. I'm sure anyone who's gone into a post office knows you from seeing your picture on the wall.
0: But we love you.
2: You bet, dude.
0: We love you. Great. No. I'm so glad that you're on. Thank God.
1: Yeah. Well, yes. Exactly. Thank God. God hired me. Robe and sandals. That's the new power suit.
0: I know, right?
1: But thank you for giving me compliments. So this is what that feels like, huh?
0: We love you, Greg, and thank you. We just wanted. Maybe he'll pick up.
2: Greg, I just want to say one thing though.
1: Oh, all right. Let me get the sensor button ready here.

It's the Greg B. Harrell Show. A couple programs ago, we talked about how Miami is considered the worst music city. Eh, that's not me saying it. Experts studied this stuff, and they found that there's just not enough venues. Only 0.6 per capita. Yeah, 0.6. Okay, so what other cities are bad for music? Well, again, this is according to people who study this stuff. I'm not saying it. But researchers found Jacksonville and Oklahoma City are not great music cities. Why? Well, these cities have 25% fewer musicians than other major cities. Plus, concert tickets on average in both spots are 19% more expensive than other major towns. And both Oklahoma City and Jacksonville have 54% less music venues than other major music cities. What is going on? A music venue is so simple. You just need a stage and a smaller than expected bathroom.

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13: Hi, it's the Grease Man, and I'm back again!
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13: I had to go see OC! Well, let me tell you the story. You see, I wasn't retired. I just got lost. And one day, OC was flying overhead in his helicopter. He was teaching Chip how to fly the thing. And then Chip looked down and said, "Daddy, who's that bogeyman walking down there?" And OC said, "Well, I do believe that's the Grease Man. I remember him years ago. He and I used to go gator hunting." "Hey, Grease! Grease, is that you?" I said, "OC, it's me! I've been lost all these years! Come get me, buddy! Come get me!" Well, the rest is history. Now I'm hanging out with OC. I need a deal on a Ford or Lincoln or any other car for that matter. He's got it all covered there. I'm going to go see OC. Thanks for rescuing me, OC. Appreciate it. Oh, no, here comes Chip again. Chip, you're too low, buddy! You're scared to go! You're scared to go! Pull it up, buddy! Pull it up! Look, the goat's going crazy here!
15: It's Greg, and then just mash a keyboard and my last name will appear. Biharrel.
16: Start the show.

0: That's all right. I understand. You're at work. So am I.
1: Oh, you work these hours too?
0: I do. I do. I'm in the security field.
1: Oh, yeah. I'm in the insecurity field. So like me, you also go to sleep late.
0: Yeah.
1: Yeah, same. Right after I say goodnight to all the carbs I just ate. Do you eat late as well?
0: No, I eat all throughout my shift. I carry a lunchbox right next to me full of stuff.
1: Oh, what? What's in it right now?
0: Well, I already ate the sandwich. I got some taco chicken rollers and, a Starbucks coffee.
1: A sandwich, Mexican food, and coffee. Those should be the new Monopoly pieces.
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It's the Greg Beharrell Show, 888-760-1977. I'm going to write my mental diary in moments. If you've never heard that before, a mental diary thought is the kind of thing that floats through your brain where if you said it out loud, people would be like, what? That's what you think about? You can tell me that stuff. It's fine. In fact, here's a mental diary thought I had not moments ago. When it comes to how my body looks, I take the Tetris approach. Shape's been basically the same for 30 years. Why would I change it?

0: It's the Greg B. Harrell Show. How do we know chameleons are chameleons? I like to close every show by writing a little something in my diary. So here we go. Dear Diary, Greg B. Harrell here. Don't blame the supervillain. Blame the realtor that sold them their lair. Thanks for listening, everybody.
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8: You know, some guy told me the other day, this is a true story. Did you know y'all have wild hogs back here? I said, yeah, I know that. We got hogs, we got pigs, we got alligators in the pond. Well, I thought we had lost Bo to an alligator. This alligator we got out here was creeping up. He had his eyes on Bo. I'm sure you've seen on that Discovery Channel where they just eat them wildebeest and drag them in the water. And I was looking out the window, and I said, oh, no. I said, this alligator is going to sneak up on Bo and drag him in the water, how they do that belly roll. And about that time, a hog came out the wood, and at the last minute, the alligator went after the hog and got the hog. Bo witnessed the whole thing. He told me about it. And, of course, you know, I said, look, man, we'll get somebody to cut the grass. You stay away from the ponds. Don't worry about that. It's a true story. You think I'm making this up? Well, I'm not. I ain't making it up. I ain't making up nothing. This whole story is 100% true. Hey, I'm trying to sell 10 Fords a day.
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3: You know, I drive back and forth to work every day. I'm on I-95. I'm seeing all kinds of trailers, but the horse trailer is the one that got my attention because I see a Toyota pulling it, and this Toyota is going just as hard as it can pulling a horse trailer that doesn't even have a horse in it. They tricked the horse. They got the horse out of the trailer, man. It's funny, but it's really sad because they left that poor little horse Highway 301 in Ocala. He thought he was going back to Virginia, but the Toyota just wouldn't pull the trailer with the horse in it. Instead of them buying a Ford, like they should have done, they headed to Virginia with the trailer and no horse. Pretty sad, because the horse's best friend was riding in another trailer being pulled by a Ford. Of course, he got there 2 days before the Toyota did, and that poor horse died of a broken heart.
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9: I was doing some work for him over in Carolina.
10: Now, who you want to deal with?
9: I want to deal with Mr. O.C.
10: Tell me why.
9: I look at the commercials and everything. You know what I'm saying? And I just got confidence and trust in you.
10: You do?
9: Yes, sir. And that's why I came from Savannah. I told the Chevy dealer, look here, you got a truck that caught my eye, but I'm not buying for you. I'm going to Mr. O.C. I'm going to Carolina.
10: You going to Carolina for real?
9: Yes, sir. And I live right there in Fort Wentworth and Rice Creek.
10: You heard anything about my goat, Bo, and Crojack, and the alligator,
9: yes,
10: and the hog?
9: Yes, sir. And I told the young lady up front, I come to meet Mr. O.C., Bo, and Chip. But I mean, if you want me to come back over later on this week, I will be more than happy to.
10: All right. Well, come and see Chip, too, okay?
9: Yes, sir. I definitely will do that, Mr. O.C. Saturday will be a good day to come over.
10: Man, any day is a good day, as long as it ain't raining.
9: Yes, sir. I will do that, Mr. O.C., and I thank you so much.
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3: Hi, it's the Grease Man, and I'm back again.
4: Hooray, hooray.
3: To go COC. Well, let me tell you the story. You see, I wasn't retired. I just got lost. And one day, OC was flying overhead in his helicopter. He was teaching Chip how to fly the thing. And then Chip looked down and said,
5: Daddy, who's that funky man walking down there?
3: And OC said,
5: well, I do believe that's the Grease Man. I remember him years ago. He and I used to go gator hunting. Hey, Grease! Grease, is that you?
3: I said, OC, it's me! I've been lost all these years! Come get me, buddy! Come get me! Well, the rest is history. Now I'm hanging out with OC. I need a deal on a Ford, a Lincoln, or any other car for that matter. He's got it all covered there. I'm going to go see OC. Thanks for rescuing me, OC. Appreciate it. Oh, no, here comes Chip again. Chip, you're too low, buddy. You're scared of goat. You're scared of goat. Pull it up, buddy. Pull it up. Look, the goat's going crazy here.
0: 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Yeah.

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1: 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He already is. 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
7: 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I'm on I-95. I'm seeing all kinds of trailers, but the horse trailer is the one that got my attention because I see a Toyota pulling it, and this Toyota is going just as hard as it can pulling a horse trailer that doesn't even have a horse in it. They tricked the horse. They got the horse out of the trailer, man. It's funny, but it's really sad because he left that poor little horse Highway 301 in Ocala. He thought he was going back to Virginia, but the Toyota just wouldn't pull the trailer with the horse in it. Instead of them buying a Ford, like they should have done, they headed to Virginia with the trailer and no horse. Pretty sad, because the horse's best friend was riding in another trailer being pulled by a Ford. Of course, he got there 2 days before the Toyota did, and that poor horse died of a broken heart.
8: Amen, hallelujah, and a boom shakalaka.
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All right, now, what are you waiting for? Turn it up! 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
2: dude, I got some banana bread at work today, dude. 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
13: You gotta go COC.
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15: Now, who you want to deal with?
14: I want to deal with Mr. O.C.
15: Tell me why.
14: I look at the commercials and everything. You know what I'm saying? And I know, I just got confidence and trust in you.
15: You do?
14: Yes, sir. And that's why I came from Savannah. I told the Chevy dealer, look here, you got a truck that caught my eye, but I'm not buying for him. I'm going to Mr. O.C. I'm going to Carolina.
15: You going to Carolina for real?
14: Yes, sir. And I live right there in Fort Wentworth and Rice Creek.
15: You heard anything about my goat, bow, and crow jack, and the alligator,
14: yes,
15: and the hog?
14: Yes, sir. And I told the young lady up front, I come to meet Mr. O.C., Bo, and Chip. But I mean, if you want me to come back over later on this week, I will be more than happy to.
15: All right. Well, come and see Chip, too, okay?
14: Yes, sir. I definitely will do that, Mr. O.C. Saturday will be a good day to come over.
15: Man, any day is a good day, as long as it ain't raining.
14: Yes, sir. I will do that, Mr. O.C., and I thank you so much.
16: O.C. 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
1: 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Ah, much better. Just nod. Yeah, you understand. 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
7: Hi, it's the Grease Man, and I'm back again!
8: Hooray, hooray, hooray.
7: I had to go see OC! Well, let me tell you the story. You see, I wasn't retired. I just got lost. And one day, OC was flying overhead in his helicopter. He was teaching Chip how to fly the thing. And then Chip looked down and said,
9: Daddy, who's that bogey man walking down there?
7: And OC said,
9: well, I do believe that's the Grease Man. I remember him years ago. He and I used to go gator hunting. Hey, Grease! Grease, is that you?
7: I said, OC, it's me! I've been lost all these years! Come get me, buddy! Come get me! Well, the rest is history. Now I'm hanging out with OC. I need a deal on a Ford, a Lincoln, or any other car for that matter. 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I'm going to go see OC. 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

0: talking too low, buddy. 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
1: WFXH. 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
15: You know, some guy told me the other day, this is a true story. Did you know y'all have wild hogs back here? I said, yeah, I know that. We got hogs, we got pigs, we got alligators in the pond. Well, I thought we had lost Bo to an alligator. This alligator we got out here was creeping up. He had his eyes on Bo. I'm sure you've seen on that Discovery Channel where they just eat them wildebeest and drag them in the water. And I was looking out the window, and I said, oh, no. I said, this alligator is going to sneak up on Bo and drag him in the water, how they do that belly roll. And about that time, a hog came out the woods, and at the last minute, the alligator went after the hog and got the hog. Bo witnessed the whole thing. He told me about it. And, of course, you know, I said, look, man, we'll get somebody to cut the grass. You just stay away from the ponds. Don't worry about that. It's a true story. You think I'm making this up? Well, I'm not. I ain't making up. I ain't making up nothing. This whole story is 100% true. Hey, I'm trying to sell 10 Fords a day.
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4: You know, I drive back and forth to work every day. I'm on I-95. I'm seeing all kinds of trailers, but the horse trailer is the one that got my attention because I see a Toyota pulling it, and this Toyota is going just as hard as it can pulling a horse trailer that doesn't even have a horse in it. They tricked the horse. They got the horse out of the trailer, man. It's funny, but it's really sad because he left that poor little horse Highway 301 in Ocala. He thought he was going back to Virginia, but the Toyota just wouldn't pull the trailer with the horse in it. Instead of them buying a Ford, like they should have done, they headed to Virginia with the trailer and no horse. Pretty sad, because the horse's best friend was riding in another trailer being pulled by a Ford. Of course, he got there 2 days before the Toyota did, and that poor horse died of a broken heart.
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10: Tell me why.
9: I look at the commercials and everything. You know what I'm saying? 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
9: 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And that's why I came from Savannah. I told the Chevy dealer, look here, you got a truck that caught my eye, but I'm not buying for you. I'm going to Mr. O.C. I'm going to Carolina.
10: You going to Carolina for real?
9: Yes, sir. And I live right there in Fort Wentworth and Rice Creek.
10: You heard anything about my goat, bow, and crowjack, and the alligator,
9: yes,
10: and the hog?
9: Yes, sir. And I told the young lady up front, I come to meet Mr. O.C., Bo, and Chip. But I mean, if you want me to come back over later on this week, I will be more than happy to.
10: All right. Well, come and see Chip, too, okay?
9: Yes, sir. I definitely will do that, Mr. O.C. Saturday will be a good day to come over.
10: Man, any day is a good day, as long as it ain't raining.
9: Yes, sir. I will do that, Mr. O.C., and I thank you so much.
11: O.C. Welch Ford, Highway 278 in Hardeeville, South Carolina.
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0: It's time to press the Rock 106.1 relapse button again. Oh, God. 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Oh, you're going to kill us.
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All right, now what are you waiting for? 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
6: Hi, it's the Grease Man, and I'm back again!
7: Hooray, hooray, hooray.
6: I had to go COC! Let me tell you the story. You see, I wasn't retired. I just got lost. And one day, OC was flying overhead in his helicopter. He was teaching Chip how to fly the thing. And then Chip looked down and said, "Daddy, who's that bogey man walking down there?" And OC said, "Well, I do believe that's the Grease Man. I remember him years ago. He and I used to go gator hunting. Hey, Grease! Grease, is that you?" I said, "OC, it's me! I've been lost all these years! Come get me, buddy! Come get me!" Well, the rest is history. Now I'm hanging out with OC. I need a deal on a Ford, a Lincoln, or any other car for that matter. He's got it all covered there. I'm going to go see OC. Thanks for rescuing me, OC. Appreciate it. Oh, no, here comes Chip again. Chip, you're too low, buddy. You're scared to go. You're scared to go. Pull it up, buddy. Pull it up. Look, the goat's going crazy here.
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1: dude, I got some banana bread at work today, dude. 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Hell no. 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No!

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Turn it up so that your HOA considers sending out a vaguely worded email talking about you, but not naming you. Be the problem. 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
13: You know, some guy told me the other day, this is a true story, did you know y'all have wild hogs back here? I said, yeah, I know that. We got hogs, we got pigs, we got alligators in the pond. Well, I thought we had lost Bo to an alligator. This alligator we got out here was creeping up. He had his eyes on Bo. I'm sure you've seen on that Discovery Channel where they just eat them wildebeest and drag them in the water. And I was looking out the window, and I said, oh, no. I said, this alligator is going to sneak up on Bo and drag him in the water. How they do that belly roll. And about that time, a hog came out the woods. And at the last minute, the alligator went after the hog and got the hog. Bo witnessed the whole thing. He told me about it. And, of course, you know, I said, look, man, we'll get somebody to cut the grass. You just stay away from the ponds. Don't worry about that. It's a true story. You think I'm making this up? Well, I'm not. I ain't making up nothing. This whole story is 100% true. Hey, I'm trying to sell 10 Fords a day.
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Another Rock 106.1 Relapse is on deck. 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
6: You know, I drive back and forth to work every day. I'm on I-95. I'm seeing all kinds of trailers, but the horse trailer is the one that got my attention because I see a Toyota pulling it, and this Toyota is going just as hard as it can pulling a horse trailer that doesn't even have a horse in it. They tricked the horse. They got the horse out of the trailer, man. It's funny, but it's really sad because he left that poor little horse Highway 301 in Ocala. He thought he was going back to Virginia, but the Toyota just wouldn't pull the trailer with the horse in it. Instead of them buying a Ford, like they should have done, they headed to Virginia with the trailer and no horse. Pretty sad, because the horse's best friend was riding in another trailer being pulled by a Ford. Of course, he got there 2 days before the Toyota did, and that poor horse died of a broken heart.
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0: Savannah, the Jacksonville Jaguars are making Rock 106.1 their new home. 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
10: I was doing some work for him over here in Carolina.
11: Now, who you want to deal with?
10: I want to deal with Mr. OC.
11: Tell me why.
10: I look at the commercials and everything. You know what I'm saying? And I know, I just got confidence and trust in you.
11: You do?
10: Yes, sir. And that's why I came from Savannah. I told the Chevy dealer, look here, you got a truck that caught my eye, but I'm not buying for you. I'm going to Mr. OC. I'm going to Carolina.
11: You going to Carolina for real?
10: Yes, sir, and I live right there in Fort Wentworth and Rice Creek.
11: You heard anything about my goat, bull, and crojack, and the alligator,
10: yes,
11: and the hog?
10: Yes, sir, and I told the young lady up front, I come to meet Mr. O.C., Bull, and Chip. But, if you want me to come back over later on this week, I will be more than happy to.
11: All right, well, come and see Chip, too, okay?
10: Yes, sir, I definitely will do that, Mr. O.C. Saturday will be a good day to come over.
11: Man, any day is a good day, as long as it ain't raining.
10: Yes, sir, I will do that, Mr. O.C., and I thank you so much.
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